0: 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This is DJ Yella coming straight from the CPT.
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0: My nigga Jordy rock clocks the chocolate up where the skunk stops. 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Word, up in Bellsburg, where niggas smoke absurd pounds of herb. Word the big bird.
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1: Galaxy Foreplay.
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1: Fuck that, we can go M for M.
0: Quarter mil for the Maybach truck.
1: Double R with the factory rims. I got the 90 to years, the version of the bribes, I'm really a threat.
0: It's got to the point that I don't even care. I got jewels in a safe that I don't even wear.
1: Bro, do it for some shoes and some clothes. You'll see what it'll do for a necklace. 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It's crawling a dollar on just her accessories. 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Did him the worst way. He had a deal for his.

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selling us some slaves. 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Fast forward 2024, you got the same agenda. 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
6: Now why you wanna go and do that, love, huh? 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
7: Yeah. 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

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I'm recording. 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
2: It's like 09 in your basement, and I'm in love with Nebby. And I still love her, but it fell through because I wasn't ready. And your back hurt, and your neck hurt, and you smoking heavy. And I sit next to you, and I lecture you because those are deadly. And then you ask shit, and we argue about spending money on bullshit. And you tell me I'm just like my father, my

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And it's just words and they cut deep, but it's our world, it's just us too. I see painkillers on the kitchen counter, I hate to see it all hurt so bad. But maybe I wouldn't have worked this hard if you were healthy and it weren't so bad. Maybe I should walk up the street and try and get a job at the bank. 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Then Wayne calls on my phone, conversation wasn't that long. Gets me a flight to Houston in the morning, oh it's my time, yeah it's on. He's thinking of signing me, I come home. 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

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Over some minor charges and child support that just wasn't paid. 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I remember sneaking in your pool after school dances. 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Changed the way that I viewed it. 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Told you I think I'm done acting. 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You said either way I'd be a star. I could go so far. Talk to me, then you got to meet. And you tossed the keys and loaned me your car. Yeah, just a young kid in a drop-top Lexus, hoping that I don't get arrested. Just another kid that's going through life, so worried that I won't be accepted. But I could do anything. You said that and you meant that. You took me places, you spent that. They said no, we went back. Checks bounced, but we bounced back. 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
5: Damn, nigga. 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

0: 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I'm sorry. You know? It was my fault. Not him, because he always wanted to be there for you. And I'm sorry, I was young. But he's always wanted to be a father to you. So I fucked up. And I take ownership of that, of my choices and decisions. And I'm sorry for that. He's a good guy. So don't hold that against him, because it was my fault. Just, you know, forgive me.
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Ain't been out in so long, girl, you been a homebody. 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
0: Yeah, man. 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It's me, that my name. 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
3: Yeah.

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2: And say my whole hood got it under investigation. They know they talk that stick talk, that stick talk. 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

trapping and rapping, I'm golden. 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

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Ain't this what they've been waiting for? 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
0: And we out of here.

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